down the slopes, new day coming back. Sitting in a hotel room, clock says 5:45. And there's nothing in this picture I need to fix.

and dry enough to do. Not a cloud in the sky. Sitting in a hotel room, clock says 6:19. Blessing my past and my future.

How good is that? Sunlight sliding down the slopes, new day coming back. Sitting in a hotel room,

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0: Shelby's on leaving town.
1: 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Baby, and you know I need that
0: Don't make me mad, baby.
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1: Today's story is about a kid with a great future. But he had something more important. He had heart.
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Because I'm a woman, man. 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

0: rentra aux Invalides avec son cortège d'exaltation dans le soleil d'Afrique. 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
2: Come on, bud. 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See, I'm late, got a date. Need to get myself downtown by 2:45. And I don't know if this bus gon' show. 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
1: So Berlin, I want to introduce you to the master thief. That's the thief that steals away your socks early in the morning, steals away your money if you can't find it. Yeah, steals away your time if you got none. Check it out, it's the Mighty Mighty Moe.
2: 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In the middle, mole, mighty. And in general, mole than you thought it was. It's the Mighty Mighty Moe. 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
0: Whoa. 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
1: Oh,
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1: The Lord heard in the days of trouble, in the name for God of Jacob defends thee. 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

bounce, to the bounce, to the bounce, to the bounce, to the bounce, to the bounce, to the bounce, to the bounce, to the bounce, to the bounce, to the bounce, to the bounce, to the bounce, to the bounce, to the bounce, to the bounce, to the bounce, to the bounce, to the bounce, to the bounce, to the bounce, to the bounce, to the bounce, to the bounce, to the bounce, to the bounce, to the bounce, to the bounce, to the bounce, to the bounce, to the bounce, to the bounce, to the bounce, to the bounce, to the bounce, to the bounce, to the bounce, to the bounce, to the bounce, to the bounce, to the bounce, to the bounce, to the bounce, to the bounce, to the bounce, to the bounce, to the bounce, to the bounce, to the bounce, to the bounce, to the bounce, to the bounce, to the bounce, to the bounce, to the bounce, to the bounce, to the bounce, to the bounce, to the bounce, to the bounce, to the bounce, to the bounce, to the bounce, to the bounce, to the bounce, to the bounce, to the bounce, to the bounce, to the bounce, to the bounce, to the bounce, to the bounce, to the bounce, to the bounce, to the bounce, to the bounce, to the bounce, to the bounce, to the bounce, to the bounce, to the bounce, to the bounce, to the bounce, to the bounce, to the bounce, to the bounce, to the bounce, to the bounce, to the bounce, to the bounce, to the bounce, to the bounce, to the bounce, to the bounce, to the bounce, to the bounce, to the bounce, to the bounce, to the bounce, to the bounce, to the bounce, to the bounce, to the bounce, to the bounce, to the bounce, to the bounce, to the bounce, to the bounce, to the bounce, to the bounce,

The park was all full of squirrels and dogs. The weather ruled by a continental October lights your back of rays of alkalite. The fact of being oneself is not a flaw anymore. No time, no matter. Everything drives you kiddish again, naive again. Though you can aim for it now, 'cause you're not a child anymore. The air is fresh.